0: like one specific human trait like a woman could have? What would you like in a woman?
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1: 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'Cause when I leave for the night, I ain't coming.

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1: 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I'm gonna hit this city.
2: Let's
1: before
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1: I leave, brush my teeth with a bottle of Jack. Cause when I leave for the night, I ain't coming back.

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Suena Neonet Music. 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